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Remember skating down the road towards the park. 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

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That's when I knew that your heart was scarring. 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

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Turn that chick to make a little leeway. Beat that nick, but not the way that we play. Dogtown, bloodbath, ribcage.

0: expecting. 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Bite that mic, I know you never stole one. Girls that like the story, so I don't want.
1: Salford, Mainland, Cashback.

I've been waiting for this moment, can't ignore that I'm growing. Fam is calling cause I know I spend most of my time alone. Never lonely cause I'm stoned and my girl be home soon. Please don't